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2: When you nod your head yes, but you wanna say no. What do you love for somebody
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0: 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Curaçao, hey. 7:1 gestern in Deutschlands erstem Spiel in dieser WM. 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
1: We won. One goal against Germany, we won. We are a small island in the Caribbean. It was only a dream for us to be here.
0: Sie hat's verstanden, hey. Let's get the party started. See you at the bar, you was hardly talking. That's when I knew that your heart was scarring. Friends to lovers need a part to star in, like, wait, babe. Let me

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3: Let's get the party started. See you at the bar, you was hardly talking. That's when I knew that your heart was scarring. Friends to lovers need a part to star in. Like, wait, babe, let me

If you had one shot or one opportunity to seize everything you ever wanted in one moment, would you capture it?

0: 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Black Prada Dress.
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2: I heard what you said. Just as I was tasting freedom.